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2: Hi, Dr. Jolene, also you in
1: the hospital. We're going to stop at the hospital. Beginning miles 196. Can you call them, let them know who we have? He claims he's not injured, he just needs a jail clearance. Copy.

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0: Station 25 is floating north for the last snow. Where do you want him?
3: Him and trooper file could just start drifting north, I'll advise. I'll give them a 12-4.
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0: You want 1720 to head that way as well? He's on Highway 6. He's closer to 1724.
1: Negative. Let's just have 1724 and 1725 head this way.
0: Copy, oh, yeah, really.
2: That's right, 112.
3: 112.
2: I'm clear. He wanted to thank me for my service.
3: I copy.

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0: And then we also have a third rider, the paramedic training, FCO.
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0: 100, 500, 800 units. I have information on a solo out of Pierce County for a possible murder suspect that is possibly in the Astoria area. So OSP called me. His card was used in Astoria this afternoon, unknown time and unknown place at this time. Suspect vehicle is a cream or silverish color 1996 Toyota 4Runner. Plate on it is Charles William William 5132. Suspect is last of McLeod, first of Hayes, middle of Miles. He's 5'8", 115, black and brown. Subject will be armed with a .223 caliber firearm and also a knife. And that's all the information we have right now.
1: Perfect. 112.
0: Plate on the vehicle is Charles William William 5132.

0: Schiff ist schon drauf.
1: 112.
0: I'm sorry if you said it. What was the year on the 400?

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1: Stubborn.
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0: Linda Logan Units, there's updated info regarding the time frame for the car use on the suspect.
1: 1311, I copy.

516 from dispatch. Can you call in? It's regarding a missing, well, lost people on Volmer.

0: 523 from 506. 23. How far are you from being in zone 1?
1: I'm just passing Delmore Loop right now.
0: All the units out there are tied up on that DUI crash. I'm going to head down to the Palmer Creek area. I know it pretty well. I have a good idea where they're at.
1: I got it.
0: You can get them on the phone, just make sure they stay where they're at. Very familiar with the area and have a really good idea where they're at. We'll just go straight to it.
2: The 506, we did tell them that too, to stop, because they were going to try to walk out, and I said, no, stay there.
0: I got it.

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1: 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I removed it from the roadway.

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0: Oh, you're welcome.

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0: 51. 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I'll be back on the Volo.
1: 1052, George.

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1: That's clear on a 2008 Volvo, expires 6 of 26, to last of Beulspacher, first of Carl, out of Washington.

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When you're ready. East Harbor and Neptune.

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dispatch, final 6, DMV for address. John, Adam, Oregon.

0: 130 off duty. Have a good night.
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1: Hit a 6.
0: 8:15, 8:10 myself, roughly. Have a good night.
1: Bye, copy. You have a good night, too.

0: 112 from dispatch. There is a small white dog bearing teeth in the parking lot of Bayshore Animal Hospital. The caller is requesting an officer try to contain it.
1: Copy.

Charlie-Charlie-Charlie-Charlie-Charlie-Charlie-Charlie-Charlie-Charlie-Charlie-Charlie-Charlie-Charlie-Charlie-Charlie-Charlie-Charlie-Charlie-Charlie-Charlie-Charlie-Charlie-Charlie-Charlie-Charlie-Charlie-Charlie-Charlie-Charlie-Charlie-Charlie-Charlie-Charlie-Charlie-Charlie-Charlie-Charlie-Charlie-Charlie-Charlie-Charlie-Charlie-Charlie-Charlie-Charlie-Charlie-Charlie-Charlie-Charlie-Charlie-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
Is that post 3?

0: 23, I'll be on the scene. Registration to be Washington, Charles, Victor David, 7665.
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0: Station 20 Dolphins on the Apollo Sprinto Seaside, possibly has eyes on the suspect vehicle. Frick. The nearest address is 2930 Evergreen Drive at a public parking lot.
1: Dispatch 506. I'm clear. Can you start me a call?
2: I copy. Could you call in when you get a chance, please?
1: 1311, I copy. I am about a mile from there. I'll be arriving shortly.
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1: 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We're going to start making our way down.
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3: 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Looks like we're doing a stop on it up here at the very end. If you come all the way up towards Tillamook Head.
4: Dispatch 521, you can put me on that call as well. 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
0: 514 for both 6. 1311 reporting shots fired.
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0: Did you catch the exact location? 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

0: from 16. 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I got a K9 en route too.
1: Do you want 500 units to clear the jail and head that way?

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1: 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PD engaged him. Took off on sunset.
3: 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Everything after that is total.

0: 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Is he on foot?
1: 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We are trying to move to the location.
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1: 516.
0: Both subjects are at the entrance of Volmar Creek on Highway 26 awaiting medic. I'm moving into town to assist.

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1: 514, as the vehicles do not stop where we are, continue on up. Well, you're about 100 yards away from parking lot.
0: I copy.
2: 1810 from position 20, do you have an update?
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0: 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Sunset Boulevard, just come up to me. You're scratching, can you repeat?
1: Take Sunset Boulevard and come up to where I'm at.
2: It stays in Route 4.
3: Can you repeat your traffic?
4: I was asking if you could check the seaside and see if they've done the reverse 911. If not, can we do that?
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0: All 500 units, 501. 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

0: 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We just finished the delay process. Where do you need me?
1: Not there yet. You'll have to check with 602, I think is on scene.
0: Copy. We'll just head down that way and see what we can help with.

0: 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Do you have an update?
1: Who is our on-scene commander down there? I'm just trying to put a phone call into somebody.
0: You are coming in really low in 1212.
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2: Dispatch 512, same traffic. Dispatch 503, is there a command post set up?
0: Any eyes on the vehicle, no movement, everything after that, 1212.

0: 18-10, cable's not any a little better. And you're still a little false call, but go ahead. Yeah, I can see the vehicle. Cannot tell if anyone's in it or if he's on foot or not. We definitely need to shift towards large scale containment and have SWAT start rolling this way if they haven't already.
1: Let's watch Vintage that he keeps steers.

0: also 1831, let them know at the end of this parking lot there's a red Camry that's occupied. We cannot see who's in it.
1: Copy, at the end of the parking lot there's a red Camry that's occupied, unknown who's in it.

0: 10. Female sitting in the driver's seat of the Camry. Possible passenger. She just told somebody on foot came from the hiking path to run, so he may be on foot in the area. Lady.
1: Female in driver's seat of Camry, possible passenger, on foot, came from the hiking path. He may be on foot or in the vehicle. 1852 hours.
2: 1725, 12-2.
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0: 10. 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
1: Team for distress.

0: 27, 27A, responder 33242 Sunset Beach Lane, space 48A for difficulty breathing. Station 27, 27A, responder 33242 Sunset Beach Lane, space 48A for difficulty breathing. 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
1: 1810 from 31. I can come to you with interior drone.
2: I'm up here, and with the other units know, looks like there's a couple people about to drive towards them who probably have information for them.
1: And Sergeant Keene's on scene with them as well up here. He can relay.

0: 31 from 10, you have a black Jeep coming towards you. Briefs them. I'm guessing they have some information for us.
1: Thank you.

0: Sorry, Lerma's in front of you too. We haven't been given any info.
1: Say again?
0: Sorry, we haven't been given any info and we were didn't realize we should be going code 3 as well.
2: Spotting 500 units, 501. I'm just rolling up on scene. I'll get you some info. Due to the time, once you reduce the code 2, just get here safely, and I'll get you an update. And dispatch, I'll be on scene.
3: Vehicles, are we expecting any more before it was up? Doesn't look like anybody else is in their vehicles at the moment. Is they give any good information for us? We're sending that black team down. They can talk with any of the officers. Are we expecting any more vehicles to come down before we move up? No, not at the moment. There shouldn't be any more vehicles coming at the moment. Do you want us to move up? Affirming it, start moving up. You'll probably see the suspect vehicle here in a second.
4: 2754.
3: Moving up with two vehicles and a handful of officers.
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0: 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We're going to move towards the red Hummer next to it.
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2: Did 1411 need a supervisor response down there in Tillamook?
1: 2110, I believe, is going to be en route. I'm not sure where.
2: Copy that. I'll give him a call and see if he wants me to take it since I'm going to be passing through.
1: 1935.

0: Intercom, medic 8, exact MH, miles are 10.0.
1: I have a caller that wants to make a report in regards to a drone seen outside of her daughter's window at 3 a.m. in the morning. It's going to be at 110 Southwest 14th Street, Unit B.
2: Is there a number I can call her at?
1: Yes, the information's in the scratch pad.
2: Okay.

Houston Dispatch, 518. I have one to add by Oregon ID card. Boy 318305, Lassa Sanchez, and can you see if she's been trespassed from this location?

0: 518, so Sanchez is clear, suspended, DWS violation, and negative trespass.
1: I copy.

0: Dispatch 516.
1: I'll be clear, and if you could reopen my missing bicyclist, give me a case and clear it out for me, I'd appreciate it.

Dispatch 518. 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She left the property. I'll be clear.

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1: 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It's going to be Advantage Dental for a commercial burg alarm, zone 5, front lobby motion.
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3: 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Unknown injury this time. 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

0: dispatch, 518. I was able to lock the front door. Business is secure. I'll be clear.
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1: There is a noise complaint at Seabreeze Roadhouse at 84774 Highway 101. Time delay is about an hour, but more info in the scratch pad.
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0: The property crime call, 12th Avenue, I handled it. I took a case, I'm clear.

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1: West, 110 Northwest 4th Street, Unit A15 for a non-emergency, non-injury lift assist. Station 2727A, response. Northwest 4th Street, Unit A15 for a non-injury lift assist, working channel SkyTac. Dispatch clear at 2009.

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0: 809 from dispatch. I have a verbal altercation at the column, possibly from Daniel Konzari. The vehicle is in the scratch bed.
1: 809, vehicle is no longer in the area. Verbal threats only. It's going to be a Toyota Sienna.
2: Hey, Cappy, this is just wanting a phone call.
1: 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Daniel Konzari is going to be the owner of the Toyota Sienna. He's the suspect.

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1: There's a welfare check needed for a female in the Taco Bell parking lot and a black Honda Civic that is talking to herself.
0: Cubby, you can show me out.
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0: Pantomic, they were going to have a Pantomic back station. We'll be transporting here shortly. I'll call you maybe.
1: 68 copy, will be at some activation. You'll contact Columbia shortly, 2018. 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

0: 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Rolling south. Sounds like we're going to get South County call.
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0: 516 from dispatch.
1: What?
0: I have a disturbance at 399 McCormick Gardens Road in Kier.

0: part, the male that's calling in said that his dad was slamming him and hitting him. Unknown if there's weapons. Parties are currently separated. Dad is outside, and caller is walking down the street.
1: In McCormick Gardens Road for a domestic issue. One of these dudes for a reported injured ankle.

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1: One fall.
0: She's code 4 negative on any drugs. I'm clear.
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1: William David Lincoln, 7 Tom, Nora, 0773 Boy. First name Michael.

0: 516 from dispatch. Just so you're aware, his dad just called in stating that his son ran away 20 minutes ago. That's who I still have on the phone with me.
1: I got it. Go ahead.
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1: No, I think 518 is on his way.
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0: 700 units will be returning in off year.
2: Nice, I'm at Buzz at hospital.

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0: 622 Charles Henry, yellow.

that's clear on a 2000 Chevy Astro, expires 3 of 28. It's lost a frost, first of roof out of Warrenton with current turns.

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0: 809 from dispatch. There's a suspicious vehicle parked in the driveway of 1526 Coxcomb Drive. The reporter says that he has been hiding his face and he's been there for about 5 minutes.
1: I got it.

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1: 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RL on there.
0: Last of Wetter, first of Steven, out of a car, out of Carmel Valley.
1: I got it.

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0: I'm clear and all covered here, Heart City, for the night.

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0: There's a dogfight that occurred at 701 Northwest Warrenton Drive. The reporter is requesting a phone call, and the information's in the scratch pad.
1: Okay.

0: Dispatch, Unit 4.
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0: Can you verify the number is correct? I tried calling it and it said it was unavailable. Invalid for calling.
1: I copy.

0: Charlie 16.
1: 16.
0: Juvenile's been transported by medics to Seaside Providence to be evaluated. I have a case, I'll be clear.
1: I copy.

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1: 804.
0: George, Adam, Sam.

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1: The basin in the industry with Illinois plate, Frank Tom, 95065.
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2: The RP states that they didn't see a fire. Are you going to need fire there by chance?
3: Negative, I just drove around the building. UTL on any fire or anybody in the area.

0: jetzt als Kontrolle. I'm going to be out with them at the bus stop in front of Fred Meyer. And looks like there is a piece of fire on the ground. I'm going to be detaining him.
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1: 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Station 27, 27A, respond to Fred Meyer at 695 South Highway 101 near the bus stop for a small fire going. Working channel blue, dispatch clear at 2135.

0: 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For a report of a 20-year-old female intoxicated, took an unknown amount of type of pills. Law enforcement's also in route, so we'll have to see.
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0: We'll check the bar test, but so far it's just cardboard that was burning and it's embers. Not a danger or anything right now. Been put out.
2: Copy. Do you want us to cancel fire?
0: I'm thinking so. So far, we're not seeing anything smoldering.
2: I copy. We'll cancel them. 112, your turn. Last of Hill is clear, suspended, DWS violation. He's a corrections offender with conditions.
0: Copy. What are his conditions?
3: This is in route.
2: He has no conditions, he's just a corrections offender. Cancel per PD.
0: I copy. He's in custody.
2: I got me one in custody at 2137.

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0: Besatzung braucht. 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
1: Suicide attempt or anything like that, just heavily intoxicated.
0: And that's
2: 112 out of 50. Hi, copy. 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
0: Copy, thanks.

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All 15 9 0 2 8 5 5 5 5 5 5 5 5 5 5 5 5 5 5 5 5 5 5 5 5 5 5 5 5 5 5 5 5 5 5 5 5 5 5 5 5 5 5 5 5 5 5 5 5 5 5 5 5 5 5 5 5 5 5 5 5 5 5 5 5 5 5 5 5 5 5 5 5 5 5 5 5 5 5 5 5 5 5 5 5 5 5 5 5 5 5 5 5 5 5 5 5 5 5 5 5 5 5 5 5 5 5 5 5 5 5 5 5 5 5 5 5 5 5 5 5 5 5 5 5 5 5 5 5 5 5 5 5 5 5 5 5 5 5 5 5 5 5 5 5 5 5 5 5 5 5 5 5 5 5 5 5 5 5 5 5 5 5 5 5 5 5 5 5 5 5 5 5 5 5 5 5 5 5 5 5 5 5 5 5 5 5 5

0: A-15 from dispatch. Go ahead. The first of Amber is requesting a phone.
1: One second, Amber.

0: 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It's a possible connection, yep. 1319 has been dispatched to it.
1: Ground cold 1, ETA.

0: Possible connection, yep. 1319 has been dispatched to it.
1: I'm called 1 ETA.
0: Over
2: now. Yeah, one sign that was already down.
0: Possible connection, yep. 1319 has been dispatched to it.
1: No. I'm called 1 ETA.
2: Over to the yeah, one sign that was already down.
3: Dispatch, be clear. She didn't answer, so I left a voicemail telling her to call back. Hi, copy.
4: Dispatch, J10, I'll be clear, code 40.
2: Over now. Yeah, one sign that was already down.
3: Dispatch, be clear. She didn't answer, so I left a voicemail telling her to call back.
4: Dispatch 810, I'll be clear, code 40.

0: this side to be clear. She didn't answer, so I left a voicemail telling her to call back. Hi, Cubby.
1: This side, J-10, I'll be clear, code 40.

0: didn't answer, so I left a voicemail telling her to call back. Bye, Cubby.
1: This IJ 10, I'll be clear, code.

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0: 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Correction, it's going to be 933.
1: Fire department.
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1: Sub 54 is in the area.
0: What we got?
1: 2754, copy. There is a tractor across the highway.

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1: 2754, copy. There is a...

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1: Sub 54 is in the area.
0: All we got.
1: 2754, copy. There is a tractor across the highway.

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1: 754 is in the area.
0: What we got?
1: 2754, copy. There is a tractor across the highway.
0: Yeah.

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1: Go ahead, 427-64.
0: Yeah, your location is showing, did you see this tracker? That's
1: .27-54, copy. There is a tractor across the highway.

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1: Go ahead, 2754.
0: Yeah, your location is showing, did you see this tractor? It's gentlemen, it's 2701.
1: Go ahead, 2754.
0: Yeah, your location is showing, did you see this tractor? It's
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1: Take note of that call. It was sitting right. Just so you know for later.
2: Thank you.

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1: Take note of that call. Anyway, sit back. Just so you know for later.

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College. Operator.

12 from the fest. I have some type of a disturbance in the area of Pacific. Berg says he went into a house at 538 and got hit by a dump truck.

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1: Affirm. Didn't he have a knife too yesterday? I copy. From dispatcher status.
2: Code
1: 4 is 1327.
2: That's 130.
1: Go ahead, 130.
2: He's out at 957 East Harbor Drive.
1: Didn't he have a knife too yesterday? I copy. From dispatcher status.
2: Code
1: 4 is 1327.
2: That's 130.
1: Go ahead, 130.
2: He's out at 957 East Harbor Drive.
1: Affirm. To yesterday.

0: 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Second caller. 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

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I'm coming up there. I'm coming up there. Batch from 22. Batch where? I'm coming up there. I'm coming up there.

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1: Go ahead.
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1: I'll be clear. I saved the day. It was

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1: I'll be clear. They saved the day.
2: 31.

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1: I'll be clear. They saved the day. It was...
2: Anyone?

0: Center Alpha 3 for coverage.
1: I'll be clear. They saved the day. It was

0: Alpha 3 for coverage.
1: I'll be clear. They saved the day. It was...
2: Anyone?

0: 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I'm behind that vehicle now, milepost.
1: Of Minard, Marietta, middle of Lee.

0: 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I'm behind that vehicle now, milepost.
1: So Minard, Marietta, middle of Lee,

0: 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I'm behind that vehicle now, milepost.
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0: 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I'm behind that vehicle now, milepost.
1: Of Minard, Marietta, middle of Lee.

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1: Jordan, he's clear.
2: I'll be out with that.
3: West of Gill, George and Sunday.
0: The CMH, code 1.
1: Jordan, he's clear.
2: I'll be out with that.
3: West of Gill, George and Sunday.
1: Lost the field.
4: What core?
1: Jordan, he's clear.
2: I'll be out with that.
3: Lost of Gill, George and Sunday.
1: Lost the field.
4: What core?
1: That was title canceled.
3: West of Gill, George and Sunday.
1: Lost the field.
4: What core?

0: 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Washington, DMV is still down.
1: Can you send me a photo?
0: Washington, DMV is still down.
1: Can you send me a photo?

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0: 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Third degree as well.
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staying on 5th Street overnight. 2271.

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